with release of one class from Arch Enemy. And so, we're gonna play one new song more for you guys. And this one is actually really, really easy to sing along to. I made sure of that. It's only one word that you need to know.

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We're shattering the rules, we're tearing down the walls.

0: And that's me again, Alex. I just want to say goodbye because we are at the end of my show. I hope you enjoyed it, and I just want to tell you what else I played. It was Daniel Monaco with Lady Lebanon, among others. Then I played also Speedway by Cosmic, Alejandro, the Clear Up remix, and what you just heard now was Scandroid, the Force theme, of course, and The Probe from the album of Command & Conquer Alert 2. And with that, have a lovely night and evening and a weekend. Hope you go dancing and enjoy the Pride season. Happy Pride!
1: Neue Musik